Well, I talked to him about 2 weeks ago. He said he had some medical stuff.

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0: 10 dispatcher, we ready to head west.
1: All right, I'm ready for you westbound there on the block, over.
0: I appreciate it, Mr. Westbound and Block.

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1: Y 203, go ahead.
0: Just gonna let you know, we got everything lined along back beside the movement, train's tied down in the side at Oakworth. We're back in the yard in the clear.
1: Y 203, clear of the siding at Oakworth, and the 848 is built in the

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0: 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I-129 there,
1: Nico. I-129, I got you back south when I'm just northbound over here.

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0: Okay, man. I'll get it set up.
1: All right, appreciate it.

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0: Hey, Bass, 12, we'll put her name in the hat, get toward Madison whenever we can. We'll have two motors, nine cars, leave it okay.
1: Hey, two motors, nine cars, we'll get you a light behind this 72Z coming through McIntyre.
0: All right, light behind this 72Z through McIntyre. Whenever we do get to Madison, I think it's about an hour to get good, and three cars good to get clear. 45 minutes an hour.
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0: All right, you'll be up there by the sheriff's parking lot.
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1: I appreciate it.

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0: to authority. I don't know why it's doing what it's doing, but just when you get by the 350, clear up that first one. That 364 will be departing soon.
1: Okay.
2: Southern, milepost 356.5, snow, reset, repeat, snow, reset.

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1: When we can, we'd like to leave this river track and go back to Oakport.
0: All right, catch you on siding Oakport, 2223 KLT.
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1: Dispatcher out.

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Right, it's a 337 LC1, you're at ACE, over. Bye, Jack.

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1: Next candidate to 521, and you're going to reverse move 224. Yeah.

0: Tennessee Dispatch 3885, over. Let me know when you are all between 350 letter A and Elko so we can release your other track authority lumber and 350.
1: Do you have it, lumber and
0: 36 frozen? Just confirming you are between 350 letter A and Elko. Over.
1: Yes, ma'am, that is correct. We're on the work between 350 and Elko right now.
0: I was on release the 1114 proceed lumber to the 350 letter A on the main, showing you all protected by track authority 1122, work between 350 letter A and Elko. Coming to you, over.
1: All right, 1114, proceed
0: number 350, work between 350 and Elko. That is correct, thank you. Dispatch.
1: Thank you, ma'am, we appreciate it. Northside, Lee Street, about 20.

0: Southwest Tennessee Dispatch, 364, over.
1: 364, dispatcher.
0: That box 8 on your track authority, BNSF 5986, that's going to be a 72Z. They are at
2: milepost
0: 338.0,
1: all right, that's that.
2: Total
1: 66.
0: Loaded coal train heading to Chattanooga. That's 338. That's correct, over. All right,
1: understand.
0: Dispatch out. 364, when you are in the side of between limestone and lumber on that UP 7406, you have permission to reverse as needed. Also, permission to reverse as needed in the control point at Lumber.
1: All right. Got permission to reverse as needed in the control point and at the CP there.
0: That's right, at Lumber.
1: In Lumber.
0: Dispatch out. West Tennessee, dispatch out.
1: 521 southbound.
0: New indication south, over.
1: Okay.
0: Problem, dispatch out.
1: Five, one, one, one, two, three, four, five.

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0: reports to the sea dispatcher 85. 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Did you restore the twitches and derail some mainline movement? All protected on the branch line, over.
1: 1122
0: work point 350 Elko. Sorry, I copy that. Thank you.
2: Dispatcher.
0: 1-5-0-1-2-2. Over. I'm beholding Elko, 354 is working, Greenboro. That's right, over. All right, this touch up.
1: That's southbound, look good, would you like?

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1: 521 clear, Southwest, clear, Southwest.

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2: Okay,

0: può essere Civit Special. 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All right, dispatch out.
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0: Mercedes Pleasure. This is for just confirm you are all protecting the side in between Limestone and Lumbrella. At least number 1168, we're between Lumber and the 35 drill letter A on the main, showing you protected in the side. And call C1 on the main line to go by you westbound, and then I'll get you headed towards Chattanooga.
1: All right, I understand. Send back 11. 1168, Lumber. All protected in 261 side. You're going to get the one to hit Chattanooga.
0: It is correct, over. Tennessee 365, how many cars do you have for Decatur, over? Is it 20? I copy that.

Thunderson, 5 foot. What, about 15 cars?

0: Hey, you get back in the yard and you see Chet?
1: Sure.
0: Tell him, say, hey, Daddy, I heard you was asking about me. Daddy, he said, I thought Harold, he's called me you today. I said, well, he's your son. You ought to know that he went out yesterday.
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0: Yeah, I was just messing with him, telling him that you were his son.

0: sector. Milepost 3-1-3.
1: Milepost 3-5-0.5-0. 0 0 0 0 0 0 0 0 0 0 0 0 0 0 0 0 0 0 0 0 0 0 0 0 0 0 0 0 0 0 0 0 0 0 0 0 0 0 0 0 0 0 0 0 0 0 0 0 0 0 0 0 0 0 0 0 0 0 0 0 0 0 0 0 0 0 0 0 0 0 0 0 0 0 0 0 0 0 0 0 0 0 0 0 0 0 0 0 0 0 0 0 0 0 0 0 0 0 0 0 0 0 0 0 0 0 0 0 0 0 0 0 0 0 0 0 0 0 0 0 0 0 0 0 0 0 0 0 0 0 0 0 0 0 0 0 0 0 0 0 0 0 0 0 0 0 0 0 0 0 0 0 0 0 0 0 0 0 0 0 0 0 0 0 0 0 0 0 0 0 0 0 0 0 0 0 0 0 0 0 0

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1: Tennessee dispatch, over.
0: Dispatcher, this is at 365, clearing up at 1141 Bronx to Elko, and at 1284 Elko to Lumber, take about 1541.
1: 1141, proceed Bronx to Elko on the main and hold, and a 1284, proceed Elko to Lumber on the main, showing you protected by 261, over.
0: That's correct.
1: On this AO70, get out of your way, then I'll get you headed to 1
0: Decatur.
1: No problem, dispatch out.

0: 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I'm going to get you your permission on Decatur siding.
1: At 1210, 1210 in the AM. Also, when you get stopped there, 12th Avenue, permission past the westbound stop signal, 12th Avenue, main one to the side and west directional.
2: I understand, 365 has permission to pass. Stop signal, I'm stopping westbound direction, 12th Avenue, main siding, and permission on the Decatur siding at 1209 AM.
1: 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Also, they want you to pull in the track number 11 when you get there, old.
2: All right, back 11. 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

and it is at 364 over. Close, and I show you it over. 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

Tennessee Dispatch at 18, over. You stop here at McIntyre on the NS-3422. You do have permission past the eastbound stop. Stay on McIntyre, main one to the side of east directional. That is correct. Thank you. Dispatch out.

0: CSX detector, milepost 313.5. 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
1: No defects.

0: 212 approach, medium, Oakmore.
1: Defensive milepost 326.40, descent, repeat, 0, descent, total heading 478. Defensive out.
0: I didn't want to be able to do it.

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Detector out.

How many of you made the clear this road? 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I don't know what the quick man's going to walk, but I'll pull you where you think.

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1: All right, we
0: should look good now.

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The problem, you are featured BTCM.

pleasure. Over. Tennessee Dispatch, over. All clear of the sign in between Kansas City. Just confirm the 6-0 short for the sign, over.

W20, I will have to run through the sign that Paris, there is a World Train tied down on the main between Paris and Paris.

Tennessee to 885, over. Okay, how much longer do you think before you're ready to come back to the main line, over?

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1: All right, we appreciate it.
0: Problem. Dispatch out.

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His code is 0280. 0280. 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

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Detector out.

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1: Yeah, they're thinking she would be in the last one. Over.

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0: defender. 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
1: 510-1-41.
0: It's QSR-60, he's on down there, 24-0.
1: I don't remember that number, so very.
0: Thank you very much, sir.

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Total axle 360. Detector out.

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Milepost 313.5. 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Repeat. 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Total axles 5, 9 or 2. Detector out.

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0: 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About to go north, park the river when we can, okay?
1: Northbound behind one of us.
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1: 85.
0: I still have you coming in at 12th Avenue. When you get stopped there at 12th Avenue on the NS 7141, you have permission to pass the westbound stop signal 12th Avenue. I'm looking to the side of west direction. Also talking with the human over.
1: All right, 85, the NS7141, I'm stopping at 12th Avenue. You got permission to pass that stop signal. West direction, main into the side and talking to the U-man, we think.
0: Dispatch out.

Milepost, can I show you it, over? All right, 341, you're going to see one there for that Elk Hole. You'll see one at Elk Hole, over. Can you dispatch out?

Oak Southern, mile post 356.50, defect. Repeat, no defect.

0: 11, over.
1: 1311,
0: over. Hey, your radio's breaking up. What'd you say?
1: CSX G14 up to 11. Go ahead, over.
0: Yeah, we're here in Harris to go south when we can.
1: I'm one.
0: Okay.
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flyover, over.

0: got a 732 being in about, supposed to be in about 40 minutes or so. We're going to pull an FC. I need those tips on that. I got to get them out of here at 282. So, let's do it at 730. You think you get the 320 and still be about to land at 732, that's my old thing. What are your thoughts?
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Milepost 313.5. 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Repeat. No defects. Total axles 680. Detector out.

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Detector out.

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No defects. Repeat, no defects. Total axles 360. Detector out.

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0: Alright, we'll do that. Catch on the siding at Oakworth at 618 KLG.
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1: 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Repeat, no defect.
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0: 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Send you another one. Okay. Be all the 6369-12.
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Cedar, Spanish Jack, Lansing. Alright, 1M5, 20, 12. Over. Everybody on it, headed that way. I got one southbound out there coming towards Jackson. I got Jackson goes, and he clears up there. We'll head that way, over.

0: 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Repeat, no defects. Total axle 680. Detector out.
1: That's 23 13 South, emergent approach, River Junction, 3387.

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Repeat, no defects.

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1: At 523, Dispatcher, just going to let you know we'll need a push this morning.
0: All right, 523 gets a push. We'll set it up there. Appreciate a heads up. And here we go. 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
1: Thank you, bud.
0: Okay. Dispatcher, huh?

Pacific, Realty Dispatcher, H291. Hey, Miss Kelly, are you lining you up for that 523? Alright, he's coming through Oakport now. I'll bring him straight to you there. You can show 0710 for the OP on a reverse move behind that train.

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0: Should be a van in Sheffield to take you home around 9 o'clock Eastern, over. 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

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CSX detector, milepost 313.5.

0: detector. Milepost 313.5. 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Repeat. No defects. Total axles 584. Detector out.
1: No defects.

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No defect. Repeat, no defect. 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Detector out.

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0: 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Repeat, no defect.
1: Okay, all right, here we go. Dispatch, X-Law.

Go ahead. Say that again, over.

0: then it's integrated. Whenever it's integrated, you always accept what it gives you, and PTC will update it.
1: Thanks, sir.
0: Yeah.

0: That's your answering over.
1: Doing, but he wants to be in place so we can watch. They're checking the clearance on these double stacks and what the work they're doing.

working on, and they just want to double check the height clearance and everything with, you know, the work they're doing on the surface, and they want to make sure they're not getting into an issue, you know, on top side of them. Very good. Okay. All right. Yeah. He said he wasn't going to stop or anything, but he might want to slow down a little bit, so just make contact with him before you get there. Okay. All right. Appreciate it. Here we go. Here's Ben Jeff.

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1: Have a good day.
0: Control box, 10 box, 11, 11, 11, 11, 11, 11, 11, 11, 11, 11, 11, 11, 11, 11, 11, 11, 11, 11, 11, 11, 11, 11, 11, 11, 11, 11, 11, 11, 11, 11, 11, 11, 11, 11, 11, 11, 11, 11, 11, 11, 11, 11, 11, 11, 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11, 11, 11, 11, 11, 11, 11, 11, 11, 11, 11, 11, 11, 11, 11, 11, 11, 11, 11, 11, 11, 11, 11, 11, 11,

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0: Got it. Line 103, port, everything handled, get the siding, line back for siding. Y'all be careful, I didn't give me shoulder, I didn't get back, over.
1: I think

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Yeah, I got a northbound on North Shield. You guys about done out there?

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1: 99,
0: North Tango. All right, 6-9-13, Stone, Langley, 8 o'clock on day, which bolts number there?
1: 927-47, locomotive is 6454, 1,800 gallons of fuel. Counter days update, PTC is logged in. We've got two cars need to come out. We do not need a swing board. And go to fault room. Over.
0: All right, good copy of the job. You can have a 6913 with that 6-6-6-4-5-4. You got my permission to open up there. Yeah, South End, Oakworth Siding, 0922 SWM. Let me know it's all line up back there.
1: 6-9-9-13,
0: I'm saying, up and up, occupied
1: siding, Oakworth, 0922 SWM.
0: Okay. Try it. Y'all be careful, it's all shorter. Dispatch, that's fine.

locations you told us.

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0: Clear, River Jones, is that
1: there? Yeah, this, D-Disc, Batch Jack, Flashville.
2: 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Line all back on the side of your dope board. Here we go.
0: Stoke at ours, we'll need a few. I'll let you know if we get a chance. We're going to be there for

0: Tower, 8391. Yeah, Tom, go ahead and get that SO1, that quick job, that would be a thing.
1: Clear to Cutter Jones, 7RK.

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1: Roger, copy, Cabri.
0: Go ahead there, Cabri. Where you been?
1: Ah, I'm doing good, sir. Can I please get a tag on the Elite, please?
0: Absolutely. 8:43 a.m. Cabri on the Elite, over.
1: All right, copy, 8:43 a.m. by GGE. Cabri out.
0: Sir, Spencer out.

Hey, you want in at Lumber C at 732? That'll be there about the same time you will. Over. Just two motors.

Business Hotel, and you can come on North for notification. All right, thank you.

5-12, and the field from outbound 2 is located as well. Over.

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Got a load of coke on the main line, over.

81, back in 261 yard limit territory, 2421. 330 to Lumber, coming back to you, over. Now we'll go to McIntyre in a few minutes there.

297, over. Just your information, we'll see a load of coal train there at Elko. We're in a couple minutes there. Lumber meeting one more.

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1: USXY101, come do the interchange. 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One back in.
0: Alright, be a couple of miles we'll look at there.
1: Alright, be fine, appreciate it.
0: Dispatcher out.

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1: Give me 1 second, Mr. Jim. I'll be right back.
0: This is Special Jack, level 693, 1301.
1: Hey, 693. Mr. Miller, go ahead there.
0: Did y'all work with that L692 opening up out there on the Indy and work together and not interrupt your work?
1: Yes, sir. That'd be fine. That'd be fine. We'll be watching out for them, and we'll be in the clear. They come on out.
0: Okay. All right. I want to give permission to make their move there. Appreciate it. We'll talk to you all shortly.
1: Okay. All right. Sounds good. Thank you.
0: With that L693-13, you got my permission to open up there off the Indy. Get together and come south. Let me know when your stuff is lying along back for the main. Over.

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0: 39, Alan 261, go sit back, it's Mark Delamere, 2434, back to you.
1: What's the other lock out there?

0: I'm gonna go ahead and get him while I'm here.
1: Okay, alright.

0: 287 location for another one. Okay. I'll send you one. Use technology whenever y'all get ready there. So I'm going to make TM-199.
1: All right. All right, thank you. Yeah, I'm going.

0: What now?
1: Yeah, I got that. Thanks for the welcome back.

0: the yard at any time now. He's got it done. Depends on the system. We're moving, leaving here, going north.
1: Stopping. Passed westbound, stops at 12th Avenue, main sighting 922 AM, according to rule, over.
2: 81 understands, that's your stopping on the 6323, permission to pass the westbound stop signal, 12th Avenue, main sighting at 922 AM, appreciate it.
1: Draw, that's right.

0: 693, all finished, everything Hensley North, South Carolina, all back for the main, y'all headed back north.
1: Tennessee to Clark, over.
0: How many going north?
1: How long y'all going to be, over?
0: And back at Lewisburg Street, the Brent Range Rover, starting to switch. All right, then, going north with them. We'll head that way. Bales on channel here, SD Yiddo. Dispatch, Esa.
1: 39, come on down to the trucks and get some traffic out of your way.

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2448 Elk Hold River. I'm sorry, Brock Elk will come back to you. Touch it on the siding in the 2870 Elk Hold River.

0: 2612 into CSXD 3020 approach limited. South Oakworth, northbound.
1: Norfolk Southern, milepost 356.50, defect, repeat, no defect.

Dispatch Ranch, and Oak. Go ahead, Oak. 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All right, coming to you.

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1: Dispatcher, Iowa 2612, need to go north across the river, please.
0: We'll get you right behind one of mine, over.
1: Yes, sir, I understand. Have a great day, over.
0: The same, Dispatcher out. 29, he's moving along. We'll get y'all moving now there, over.
1: 30-20.
0: All right, I'll keep moving, appreciate it, sir. Dispatcher out. Put a wheeler in C-286, they're sitting there waiting on you.

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1: 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Say it's up, be a minus AL4, be a west and a east. We'll get you back out there. All right, that'll work. Appreciate you.
2: Sure. 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

0: STD Special Classroom. Alright, 692, we've got it all lined along back from Main Air 20 North, out of South Carolina, coming south. We're going to go side of Athens, meet this 026, who's coming across NS up there, and then I'll slip y'all down to Harris to do that work.
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0: 7044 North. Hit go around a little bit. Might be a minute there. Get northbound of by and them out of the way. We'll work something out.

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Got the Virgin Approach, Decatur Vine, northbound.

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0: Copy, behind us, aisle 26, looks like, over.
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Get everything set up. 7002 motor. Everything looks good. On put out. 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
1: Y 103, Scott.
0: 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Come in, over.
1: Was it luck just getting inside to go back to Worth, over.
0: Might be a minute. 101's lined up out there for interchange. I don't know if we pulled it all the way up to Vine Street or not. I've got two more northbounds moving across there. Well, first one's going now, the second one right behind there. And then a third one coming at Hartsell. 692 is over there coming to Harris. We'll get you back when we can there. I'm going to move a few here before I commit to getting across. But when we get a shot, Y-103, when you can, you got permission back to use that siding at Oldworth. Looking out and talking to that Y-101 and or the 692, depending on timing, over.
1: I understand Y-103 got permission in that side when we can. Talking to and working with it, Y-101 and or 692, over.
0: Right, okay, all right, yes, that's right. And when you get back, y'all be careful. Let me know when you get everything. I don't know about for signing. All right,
1: let's know when we get locked up and clear. We'll do it, sir.
2: Tennessee Spencer entering over.
3: Y-128.
2: Following him, 520 over.
3: All right, thank you.

say Rusty, Hartford, over. Yeah, I got an eastbounder, east of Asa again, coming towards you, over.

0: FXS, DNS, Badger Jack, Lander Gore.
1: That's that 128
0: available. Yeah, I missed one in there. The fleet of train is going. Holdout should be picking up for you.
1: All right. Hey, while I got you, going into off days when you get up there, check with him.
0: All right, y'all. Check in and let you know something here directly.
1: Okay. Appreciate it, man.
0: All right, right on. Here we go. Best Oakworth, Oak Worth, Alfred Steeler.

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0: 10-32, just job information, might not have tried to pop a clear up, over. But he's clearing up, sick.
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0: I'm going to watch out location now.

Y'all still got a 25-281-0-281-00? Okay, that's not longer. That's a no, if you need to know it there.

0: dispatcher, engine over.
1: This is CSXY 101. Wonder what we're looking at now.
0: I'll have to check with Scott. He's got several coming. I'll have to let it talk to him, see if he wants to get y'all out of there. Over.
1: All right. He didn't mention none of this when we come this way.
0: It's all of a sudden exploded, looks like, on your side.

0: Thanks, Andy. See you this, Patrick. Yes, Lansfield.
1: Yeah, 693-13. 693? 693-13, over. Yeah, 692-13,
0: we got everything
1: line locked back for the side here at Harris, ready to go back to the yard.
0: 692, all right, siding work all done, line locked back for siding. Got another northbound coming I got to get across. Wait, old NS traffic. 101's lined up over there. I think it's Vine Street for interchange. Could y'all run to the south end down the main and shove back in the clear off the south of the yard, Oakworth there, if you need to?
1: Oh, yeah, that's where we
0: got to
1: go with you.
0: Well, I mean, I might be able to swing that in between some NS traffic before that interchange starts. If you're open to that option.
1: Yeah, that's fine.
0: Okay, all right, let me talk to you. All right, all done at Harris. Let me talk to NS, see what he's got lined up, because I know he's got some more traffic he's trying to get by. I've got one more northbound I got to get by. And then if he's holding the interchange for any more traffic, I'll see if I can speak to y'all across there and run to the south end. If not, you might be following that 101 back in on the siding. We'll just... play it by ear here. If you do, just make sure you're talking to him. If you go toward that side, just make sure you're talking to him down there. And let me know when y'all can clear him.
1: Yes, sir.
0: All right, be careful. Talk to him a little bit. Dispatch, Jasmine.
1: Yes.

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How y'all coming along? 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
1: Pacho Capi Cabre.
0: Yes, sir. 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
1: Can you please let me see you on the A League?
0: 1121.
1: All right, 1121 AM. Bye. Cabrio.
0: Just not your asshole.

dispatch, Jack Line 129, 12 of them. Going through this 128 north here, clears, so we'll be using that siding track in Harris Round 1 to get across the NS. The 692 jobs in front of you down there, waiting on some NS traffic, so y'all loop through that siding Harris, look down where that one hit 'em.

0: dispatcher entering, over.
1: 0692,
0: 13. 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
0: Alright, be behind this one of mine, over.
1: Alright, behind one of your creeks.
0: Also, y'all be going down the main, I've been told. Be taking y'all down the main line, over.
1: Alright, I'll go down the main line.

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Total actual 292. Detector out.

0: 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Hot Wolf Father's Hill, 692, over.
1: All right, appreciate it.

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0: Hey, this, D, this, Spencer Jackson, last floor.
1: Now,
0: 69213, what is it? CSX engine 2011, after stopping at the Oak Horse station, we proceed by the single main into the siding in the north direction to switch to them motor. Looking out, job brief on that, 101 job up there.
1: Now,
0: 1256 SWM. 1256 SWM. Let me know when you clear that siding and everything's right. I'll back there behind you.

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0: All right, thank you, Tucker. 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
0: 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We should be good after that.

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0: 692-13, back in the clear of the yard at Oakworth, everything handled on the siding line. For the siding, y'all be careful fishing out there.
1: Thanks, sir. Appreciate it.
0: All right, you're welcome. Talk to you. Dispatch dash line.

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0: got a westbender coming across the drawbridge, over.
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0: 0037. 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CSA 3238. At DC Patrick, Circle 5A. 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It's 2525 on main track. Think 00360.4 and 00360.8. 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

0: CS6S D dispatcher Jack Lashville. Miss Hunter, go ahead, radio. Alright, on the 8852 JK Hunter's base starting off track north end of Harris to SS Decatur Junction. Is that correct, Joel?
1: Defects. Repeat. No defects.
0: Right. Well, that's it, love.

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0: Yes, sir, you can.
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0: Well, set you out.
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0: Dispatch that southbound stop at advisory units, main, CS6D side, leg out ahead, 106. 106P, according to rules, over.
1: 106, according to rules, Y101, understand, submission by stop, board gator, by NS main, CS6 side, according to rules.
0: Dispatcher up.

there's the dispatch, Jack Flash. Yeah, Mr. Hunter, come in. All right, very slow water. This is SNA North. How do I need to read? 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

0: leave its signal at limestone. Permission to reverse in the CP at limestone. 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Okay, thank you.
1: 103, dispatch.
0: Y-103, yes.
1: 402, South Divine Street.
0: Y-103 and NS-6402, you do have permission by that westbound stop signal at Vine Street from the NS main to the CSX siding, looking out ahead of
1: CSXT-6042, got permission by the board at Vine Street. NS main to CSX siding, looking out ahead, quarter of the road is over.
0: That's correct, sir.
1: All right, thanks, ma'am.
0: Thank you, to touch up.
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0: 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All switches are handled back normal there, boss.
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0: 103 coming in behind us, so you're just reporting clear. Appreciate it, boss.

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1: Okay.

Hoffman Cabrera Golf Mobile Charlie 34227 from Rhine to Decatur, including Bob CP, one island vehicle for Hard Weather Patrol Carrier.

0: Discovery. I'm asking your permission to cross the drawbridge.
1: What's that operator today? 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
0: All right, copy that. Down and lock and ready for a move. Copy off.
1: I appreciate it, Bridget.

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0: I'll go up to McIntyre and 7.
1: McIntyre 7.

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Dispatch, Jack, plane control. Got one more to set off between Arbor and Delro, is that right? We'll go to Delrose and run around it, take it back south. I think it carries probably where we're going to end up taking it for the other crew there. That's what I'm hoping anyway. I know, boss, I know. I mean, we'll figure something out. We'll put it wherever we need to get to. Time permitting, or permitting, but as soon as this 100 reports by south in Delrose, I'll get you all right up.

0: Alexis, I'll be covering.
1: Yeah, are you looking for confirmation on that engine?
0: Yes, ma'am.
1: All right. West Tennessee to 286, over. What's your current milepost, over? 336.5. Did you copy that, Cabri, over?
0: Yes, I copied. The NS4947 eastbound is at 336.5, letter 8.
1: That is correct, over.
0: All right, copy, over.
1: Watch out.

coming down moving traffic, so we do 464 from London to the Milepost 338, 8 behind the NS 4947. Carry on.

6, boarding out bulletin 658. That's the 25 from the 281.0 to the 281.2, over. Correct, the 25, over.

286, over. 286, clearing up a 4462, Elko to Bronx, and a 3824, Lumber to Elko, all protected by your 4644, A set of a 308.

Alaska 362 over. Did your EOT ever come back in? They're waiting on approval for y'all to pick up 20 cars at Greenbrier, so that is in the works, just as a heads up. And when you come up on Decatur, if you will, holler at the U-Man and on the yard channel 9292. They should have an EOT for you and be able to help you get it swapped out there at Decatur. I didn't hear that. You say you'll holler at

0: 362.
1: 362, over.
0: Yes, ma'am. Got ELT issues resolved, ready to continue east.
1: All right. They're going to Cation East, over.
0: Still in Cation East, over.
1: That's right. Did you happen to talk to a train master at Decatur?
0: We talked with him, yeah.
1: Did he say whether they got that pickup approved at Greenbrier or not?
0: According to the conductor, yeah.
1: All right, I guess we're going to Greenbrier.
0: That's about retarded.

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Do you have to clear your track authority, ever? Okay, thank you.

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0: Need to get back River Junction. Am I okay to do that at this time?

0: Ma'am, get permission to reverse CP lumber limestone in the side and as needed to complete our work on it.
1: Yeah, 360P, you got permission to make reverse moves in the CP at lumber as needed and in the siding lumber to limestone.
0: I think she do understand that takes to the lumber. Permission to reverse in the CP at lumber as needed, in the siding between lumber and limestone as well as needed to complete her work on.
1: That's correct, over.
0: All right, we'll let you know whenever we're ready to go.
1: All right, then. Talk to you then. Dispatch out.
0: Crazy, too.

Yeah, I was just standing along. Had you said something? Did I hear you now?

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Issue one number 89253. 89253. 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OBA 275.7. M64712 with a 3177 Thomas. Quad 5A and 5B. 5A is at 25 mile an hour. That's 25 mph on the main track. Post 0002-96.5. 0002-96.6. 296.5 to the 296.6. Same other signs. 5B. 5B is also at 25 mile an hour. That's 25 mph on the main track. Between the milepost is 00355.7. And the 00355.8. 355.7, 355.8. 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